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0: I'm Ira Flatow. When did you first get captivated by science? Astronaut Leland Melvin says his interest was sparked literally when his mother gave him a chemistry set.
1: You know, I created this explosion. 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She ran in the room and, you know, I got a spanking, but my brain was activated to science.
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4: The Grid. A digital frontier. I tried to picture clusters of information as they move through the computer. What did they look like? Ships, motorcycles. Were the circuits like freeways? I kept dreaming of a world I thought I'd never see. And then, one day,

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Welcome to Electronic Transmission here with Omar Trance. With some more music, amazing music for you guys to enjoy. And that's right, we are back. If you guys are fans of the program, we are here every single Friday from 9 p.m. till midnight playing the very best and the latest in electronic music. Everything from techno, trance, house, drum and bass, chill out, new age, synth wave, new disco, all that great stuff. If it sounds EDM, I probably have it or can get it. Going back to the late 80s with some of the tracks that I've got. And tracks being released this week. Tonight I have 14 new tracks for you guys to enjoy. So plenty of music along with your requests. And some of the older tracks you guys have been requesting for more. This track going back to the mid-2000s with this one. This one's by Nuritin Kolak called Lost Story. Being requested from Natalie from Modesto. Loyal listener of the program. She definitely loves the show. She's been listening to the program for, she says, over 20 years. So, yeah, we've been here for 26 years. That's right, 26 years of this amazing music. And if you guys want to call in, area code 559-264-9191 is the number to call. There's no more trans here live in the mix. We're doing this Nuritin Kolak, Lost Story. We're live in the mix.

Hey, we're back in the Next Trans here in the Electronic Transmission, spinning it live for you guys every Friday. This track's called The Healing Flames of Lord Shiva. Any comments, questions, requests, 559-264-9191. This is Omar Trans live in the mix. A little bit of psychedelic trance.

none of the measurable energies. But there is no denying it is tremendously powerful. So we said, Shiva means that which is not. And we said it is in the

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Any comments, questions, requests, 559-264-9191. 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
9: We're live in Mixable Trance here in the Lake 20 transmission. This track by Astralica, brand new artist, just picked it up today. Astralica with a track called Stellar Gate. A little bit of psychedelic Goa trance at 145 BPM. And I'm a huge fan of the Goa, of the psychedelic psytrance since back in the mid-90s, back in 95. This is more trance. Playing the latest and the greatest in psychedelic trance. Astralica, Stellar Gate. Here we go.

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Jordan back in the mix on Trance here in the Electronic Transmission. This track's called Trance is Massive. We're live in the mix. Ready track for tonight.

0: Wanted to hear something different? 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

here in LaQuanta Mission. Going back to the mid-2000s with this one. This one is being requested by Rudy from Fresno. He wanted to hear some Orchidia.

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3: 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You're live in the mix here on Radio Bilingue every single Friday from 9 p.m. till midnight, playing the latest and the greatest and the best in dance music. Now, this track's going out to my son, Moses. Still tuning in tonight. He should be asleep already. He's got some basketball games tomorrow to compete against. So after this track, go to sleep. This is he requested some Igor Pumphonia. This track's called Shine. All right, you guys, we're back in the mix. And again, this track's one to my son Moses. Shine by Igor Pumphonia.

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4: Hey, all right, you guys, I'm pretty much concludes tonight's program. Hope you guys enjoyed the show tonight. A lot of great music, a lot of good requests. And if I didn't get to your track, just make sure you guys call me up next Friday, and I'll play it for you guys next week. I ran out of time tonight. There was a lot of requests. So, and of course, I was trying to get through all the new tracks. This is the last of the new ones. This one's called Eterna, and it is by Nitrous Oxide. All right, so Eterna, brand new track. Last one of the new ones for tonight. And once again, hope you guys enjoy the show. Take care, God bless. Obviously, if we can, hope you guys really liked and recorded the program. I know a lot of you guys recorded the show on tapes. People still use cassette tapes or your MP3 recorders. Or I actually have a few listeners that record the show using VHS tapes, just the audio signal. They say it sounds a lot better than a cassette, so I don't know. I haven't tried it. I don't even have a VCR anymore. I think the last one I had was back in, I don't know, maybe the early 2000s? And then I think by then I was already using DVD players. I don't know, it's been a while. And then Blu-ray right around the mid-2000s. I don't know, it's been a while. Now everything's download stream, right? But yeah, so there's still some listeners that tune into the show via their radios, also via their cell phones, computer, and record on various formats. So, all right, guys, once again, thanks for tuning in. God bless. Have a safe weekend. Thanks to all the callers that called in. All right, a few more last tracks as I exit the building. Time to make room for the next program coming in here at midnight, Mr. Crescencio, at midnight until 5 in the morning with this show. And if you guys want to drop me some email, omartrance@aol.com. We are broadcasting from Fresno, California for the past 26 years. That's right, 26 years with some amazing music. The only show that I know that's been running this long. It's been a while, right? I don't know if any of the programs or shows out there in the world have been running every single week for the past 26 years of electronic music like this show. All right, you guys, once again, thanks for tuning in. And so I'm going to try saying goodnight. See ya.

0: 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A cop pulls a guy over because his van is swerving across the road.
1: Standing next to the man was a chimpanzee. The man said he was doing really well, and then he lost control of the van. And I'm like, lost control of the van? Like, at what point was the chimpanzee really in charge of this thing?
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0: That's the A-Band Señorita, or Señorita, and también escuchamos Miguel Hernández y Agresivo, lo más reciente, Tengo Miedo Perderte. I titled that tune con Miguel Hernández y Agresivo, and también escuchamos a Rick Valderrama, Qué Buena Está. That's the title of that tune, okay? All right. You're in tune con Radio Bilingüe, La Onda Tejana, Tejano Saturday, with yours truly, Samuel Rodriguez, and got some dedications here real quick here, going out to... ¿Dónde está? Felicitamos y congratulations going out, dice, to my grandson, Ray Alvarado de Dinuba, who graduated last night from Fresno State con todos los honores académicos y con su master's degree in science and counseling, student affair. Wow. Okay. This is from his father, Ray. Ray Sr. y Grandma Rachel y toda la familia. Very proud and happy. Is our son. This is my son. And, of course, the grandma también dice, proud of my grandson, Ray Alvarado. All right. Keep up con su educación. And he's going to be counselor at... he's counseling ahorita at Fresno State y otras escuelas también. Okay. Y también un saludo para Robert García, que nos escucha. ¿Dónde, Robert? Over here, Sam, en la ciudad de Brawley, California. Aquí escuchamos La Onda Pesada. It's a heavy. Yes, it is heavy. Over in el Centro Calixico, 88.7 FM. Thank you. And, of course, to my good friend, Raul. There you go. Got it right now. Raul y Pineapple. Earlier I said Ray. Se llama Raul. There you go. Raul y Pineapple. And they're in tune with Radio Bilingüe over at Arroyo Grande, Pismo Beach area. And nos escuchan a través de, what is it, Santa Maria, 98.10 FM. Thank you, my friends. All right. We're going to move on with más música. And throughout the program, estaremos escuchando música de Emilio Navarra, ya que hoy día lo recordamos después de que falleció hace 10 años. Today se cumplen 10 años. Así que we're going to be hearing some music of Emilio Navarra.
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0: I'm Ira Glass. A cop pulls a guy over because his van is swerving across the road.
1: Standing next to the man was a chimpanzee. The man said he was doing really well, and then he lost control of the van. And I'm like, lost control of the van? Like, at what point was the chimpanzee really in charge of this thing?
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0: Es Emilio Navaira con la canción Mañana, Tomorrow. Mañana is a hit Tejano song by Emilio Navaira, originally released in his 1994 album, Sound Life. And today lo estamos recordando, ya que hoy, it's been, 10 years ago, that Emilio Navaira, the Grammy-winning Tejano music legend, passed away on May 16, 2016, at the age of 53. He died at his home in New Braunfels, Texas, with preliminary reports indicating that specifically a massive heart attack. And the singer, known to simply as Emilio, was famous in both the U.S. and Mexico, and he was a Tejano superstar who shared the stage with Selena several times and became the most prominent figure in the genre after Selena's death. Y, lo estamos recordando hoy este día, esta programación, Emilio Navaira. Vamos a regresar con más de nuestra programación después de las pausas en este su programa, Londres Tejana, Londres Chicana, come to you live direct from Fresno, California. Tejano music and family celebrations have one thing in common. La Onda Tejana on Radio Bilingüe. Tune in every Saturday from 8 a.m. to 4 o'clock Pacific Standard Time.
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4: System ready.

That's Luis A.G. Mentiras, Number Lies, featuring also band backing him up right there. También escuchamos a Luis. That's Luis S. Amigos, nada más. Just strictly friends, dice la canción. Hey, we're going to move on con más música. I got some dedications here going out to some listeners who are having a birthday. Birthdays today. And also, nos llamó el buen amigo Mr. Gutierrez de Porea de Brownsville, Texas. Now he resides here in Fresno, California. Dice Sam, like to wish my daughter Carmen Gutierrez, who just graduated last weekend del Pacific University with a degree in social work. All right. And de parte de proud dad, Mr. Gutierrez y toda la familia, wishing her the very best, que continúe su educación. All right. Thank you, Mr. Gutierrez, and felicidades a su hija Carmen Gutierrez, que se graduó last week de la Pacific University with a degree in social works. Okay. And también un saludo aquí going out to, let's see, got a birthday is going out to Mario Valles from his wife Sylvia. And Mario's having a birthday today. Happy birthday. And from his wife y toda la familia. Ellos nos escuchan en Yuma, Arizona. That's Yuma. That's over 92.7 FM. All right. And also happy birthday going out to Cynthia Garcia and Modesto. And this is from her prima Lisa in Salinas. In Salinas, ahí nos escuchan, dice 90.9 FM. Y la prima nos escucha a través de Radio Bilingüe's aplicación, la aplicación de Radio Bilingüe. And also a través de Modesto Stockton, that's 88.7 FM. Well, thank you. Happy birthday a todos ustedes que se encuentran celebrando algún evento en especial hoy este día.

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That's David Maris, La Onda Se Me Va. Where, who, what? Yes, David Maris. También escuchamos Grupo Quemado with una canción que por nombre Gema. Great tune que grabó, real nice song, con Javier Solís many, many years ago con María Cheque. Lo escuchamos en La Onda Tejana, al estilo tejano con el Grupo Quemado Gema. All right, we're going to say hello to our listeners por allá en Lakeville, California, y nos escuchan a través de KVUH 88.5. También un saludo a sus amigos en Mendocino. How we doing out there? En Crescent City también, un saludo para ustedes ahí en Crescent City, la señora de León. How we doing? Good. Y también like to say hello to our listeners over in Rio Grande City, a cruzar la frontera. Saludamos a todos y cada uno de ustedes que nos escuchan a través de la frecuencia 88.3. And of course, over in Presidio, Texas, Yojinaga, Chihuahua, and surrounding vicinities, you're in tune with Radio Bilingüe 88.1 FM. Vamos a continuar con la programación. We got a special dedication here, and it's we have a special dedication from the Prado family of the Central San Joaquin Valley. They say their mother is La Señora Lucia Prado, originally from Fort Worth, Texas, who resided for many years alongside her husband and familia in Dainuba, California. Nos dicen que she would have been celebrating her birthday this coming Wednesday, May 20th, but unfortunately she passed away a few years ago, and the Prado family would like to wish the happiest of birthdays to the brightest star in the sky. Y dicen, while you may not be here with us, Mom, to celebrate with us, you will never leave our hearts. Love you, Mom, La Señora Lucia Prado. And this is from the Prado family of Central San Joaquin Valley. And querían escuchar lo que ella por nombre para mi madre. Rubén Ramos.

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0: You're listening to Radio Bilingüe, el programa Londa Tejana, Londa Chicana, Tejano Saturday, with yours truly, Samuel Rodriguez program. You can catch every Saturday at this time. And that was Joe Posada and Friends. Joe Posada, Friends and Legends, Momento para Siempre. También escuchamos Agnes Torres and New Variety Band, Mi Querido Amor, and Nick Villarreal en Un Baile. Yes. The Bad Boys, Los Bad Boys, Eres Clica. You're a Clica. Sandals and, what was it, White Sox? Yes. All right, vamos a continuar, amigos. We about have got 14 after the hour. Don't forget, at 1 o'clock, we got the one and only Raúl Lozada comes in, takes over, 1-4. Le invitamos a que lo acompañe, saludando a todos ustedes que nos acompañen este sábado, quiere que se encuentren escuchándonos, if it's at home, at work, or at play, wherever we might be, thank you for taking us along, La Onda Tejana.
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That's El Chato Chavarria. Yep, the same guy who recorded Basta de Tu Amor and quite a few other songs. Remember that guy, El Chato Chavarria? Well, it's El Chavarria right here con la canción Abre las Ventanas al Amor. También escuchamos Rio Matley recordando la música de Emilio Navarra, Miguel Hernández, right there. We're going to move on con más música, más de nuestra programación. I've got a special dedication here. It says, in loving memory of my husband, Richard Sanchez of Elgin, Texas. He would have been celebrating his birthday on May 12th. And you're deeply missed, your loving wife, Estela Sanchez, and the Lopez family. And they wanted to hear En el Último Minuto with Jimmy González.

that's the circus, el circo. That was by request going out to La Familia Reyes in Bakersfield, Fresno, Caldwell, Idaho, and McAllen, Texas, from Mr. Eric Reyes in Fresno, quien les manda un saludo de Fresno, California. There we go. Bueno, amigos, we're looking at about 8 minutes till top of the hour. Coming up next, my good friend Raúl Lozada comes in from 104. Lo invitamos a que lo acompañe. And antes de retirarnos, what do we have here? Bueno, vamos a recordar Emilio Navarra, que hoy este día. Of course, he passed away May 16, 2016, hace 10 años. And vamos a despedirnos con música de Emilio Navarra. And this one is entitled, which one do I have here set up? Algo que por nombre, El Amor Acaba, with the late Emilio Navarra. And of course, 10 years anniversary represents a major milestone for fans worldwide, as Emilio catalog energetic stage presence continue to define Tejano music. Así que tribute features the classic hits that he and Grupo Rio popularized, hicieron popular in los años 80s y 90s. And today they're going to be having an event por allá in Dallas, Texas. And they're going to be honoring Emilio Navarra, making it 10 years since the passing of legendary El Rey del Rodeo. And it's going to be the original, as far as I understand, his original backing band, Grupo Rio, will celebrate his life in music with a special shootout tribute concert at the Longhorn que viene siendo Ice House in Dallas, Texas. Y bueno, lo recordamos con esta que dice así.

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3: Bueno, más. We're back once again. We got Radio Bilingüe's PSA coming at you. Si necesita comida para usted y su familia o necesita información sobre vivienda, marque el número 211 en su comunidad. 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That's Radio Bilingüe's PSA. We also got Radio Bilingüe's community calendar coming at you. And this is happening next week. As a matter of fact, it's coming upon us. A Night on the Range. That's right, featuring Ram, the Man, and the Outlaw Band. That's right, along with Ruben y la Leona, One Night Only. That's happening May the 23rd from 7 to 11 p.m. on a Saturday night. That's right, at the Rich Creek Golf Course. Mark your calendars for next week. And for whatever reason, if you haven't got your tickets, my understanding, tickets are available at the door if need be. So that's all taking place Saturday, May the 23rd, next week. It's from 7 to 11 p.m. That's it taking place at the Ridge Creek Golf Course in Dinuba, California. Brought to you by the city of Dinuba. And then we also have Sanger. That's right. Sanger invites you to Sanger's inaugural Tejano Night. It's Saturday, May the 30th, 2026. And this is Sanger Downtown Entertainment brought to you. And let's see, gates open at 5:30 till 10:30 p.m. It'll be featuring Conjunto Califas, Ruben y la Nueva Onda, along with Aprecio. We'll also be performing. For ticket information, let me see here. I know I had a particular flyer here that has all the locations. Let's see, for ticket information, get your tickets, it's at, you could go to Brick House Bar and Grill or Mi Linda Tierra Taqueria or ESJ Services in Sanger, California. Also, Academy West Insurance. There's three locations, one in Sanger, one in Selma, and one in Reedley. Those are all available for y'all to get your tickets for this event happening Saturday, May the 30th. That's Sanger's inaugural as they invite you to Hano Nights happening next 2 weeks, in about 2 weeks, May the 30th, 2026. And let's see, there's VIP tables of 9, and it's seats 8. And so that's still available if you're interested in that, or general admission tickets. I believe don't forget your lawn chairs. That's it. Don't forget your lawn chairs. And same thing for Dinuba, California. Don't forget your lawn chairs. That's Radio Bilingüe's community calendar. ¿Quién más tenemos? We also have, like I said, if you check in, we got Linda Villarreal, La Raider Nation, checking in. He goes, happy sunny Saturday, amigo, right back at you. And then tenemos, let's see, ¿quién más? We got Mr. Jose Betancourt, also known as Joe B, el mero mero himself, as he sends a dedication. ¿Qué dice el guy? He said, happy 83rd heavenly birthday to my dad. That's Joe. It says, El Yud. And it says, Betancourt says, on behalf of his beautiful wife, Aurora, and loving kids, Linda, Ruben, Elisa, Jose, and Elena, want to hear Alvor de Amor by Ram Herrera. Says, we are celebrating him all this month. Says, love you, bro. Right back at you, carnal. I got that coming up in just a bit. Let's see, ¿quién más tenemos? We also have Salud Musicales Country, Luis and Rachel Patlan, locked into Radio Bilingüe. Let me check over here on the Facebook side. ¿Quién anda por ahí? We're going to start off with Chris Lino. She goes, hola, as she's locked into Radio Bilingüe. Leti Cruz, this is, can you please dedicate to my amazing dad, Humberto Sanchez, a very happy 78th birthday. Dicho y hecho, feliz cumpleaños y muchos más. Yolanda Masakian, she's checking in all the way from New Orleans. I want to give a shout out to my familia Jimenez, that I miss them and love them very much. We ran out of time last week, so can you get my request early in today? Says, can you please play lo que es quiero? I think it's lo que más quiero, something like that. And ya basta. By Jay Perez. This is for my brother Carlos and Roberto Jimenez. Y dale shine. We also got Mr. Abe Garcia waiting for the show, my brother. You are locked and loaded. Listo. Silvestre Arias, good afternoon, Canalito, waiting for the best Tejano music. Says, have a blessed weekend, right back at y'all. Love you all. Juanita Perez, good afternoon, Raul. He goes, today we have a beautiful day. I can't wait for the show. Always love your energy and music selection. So let's go, she says. Let's go get it. And muchos thank you for all your service. And always, God bless. Right back at you. Vamos a darle shine. Lo que te traje, chencha. Up next, especialmente going up to La Familia Betancourt in memory of their dad, which would be also known as Joe, the original Joe B. It's this, we got a song coming up. Actually, it's going to come up in about three songs. Right now, we're remembering Emilio Nevada, que descanse en paz. A 10-year memory. Vamos a darle shine.
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6: 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Thank you for the great memories.
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0: 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He was just such a great individual.
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0: Lucas, lo más reciente de Chris Tello. Cuando tengo ganas, se llama el tema. It's about 1:43, 45. Tiempo Califa, so we're gonna go to our style as I do. Much more music coming your way in just a bit. So the musical is going to Emilio and Holly Bodeo, that is.
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3: 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Si tú o alguien que conoces está enfrentando desafíos con el consumo de sustancias, aprende cómo apoyar en unshamsa.org/tomaacción.
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0: Once again, we got Radio Bilingüe's PSA, and it goes, si necesita comida para usted o su familia, o necesita información sobre vivienda, marque el número 211 en su comunidad. If you need food for you or your family, call 211 in your community. If you're looking for housing, you can also call the same number, 211. That's Radio Bilingüe's PSA. Then we're going to go over to Radio Bilingüe's community calendar up next, and we go something like this. Let me pull it up. Here it is. This is A Night on the Range featuring Mr. Ram the Manadita and the Outlaw Band, happening Saturday, May the 23rd from 7 to 11 p.m. 2026. Also, A Blast from the Past will be opening up Mr. Ruben y La Nueva Onda as they reunite for one night only. That's right, A Night on the Range. Ram the Manadita at the Ridge Creek Golf Course, brought to you by the City of Dinuba. And then we also have another one coming up. And this one is in Sanger, California. And this is, a ver, ¿qué dice aquí? This is, Sanger invites you to the Sanger Inaugural Tejano Night. That's Saturday, May the 30th, 2026. 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Gates open at 5:30 till 10:30 p.m. And it'll be featuring Conjunto Califas, Ruben y La Nueva Onda. Also, Aprecio will also be performing. That'll be performing for y'all. And let me bring up some information on tickets. For ticket information, you could contact. These are all local areas. And this is, it's going to start off with Brick House. Brick House in Santa California, you can get your tickets there. Also, Mi Linda Tierra, you can get your tickets también there. ESJ Services in Sanger. Academy West Insurance at three locations in Sanger and in Selma and Enrique, California. For ticket information or purchase, that's where you go. That's what's happening May the 30th, 2026, and it's Sanger Inaugural Tejano Dance. That's Radio Bilingüe's community counter. ¿Quién más tenemos? We're going to take care of some dedications and requests as best we can. And where do we love? Tejano Smooth. He goes, good afternoon, brother. Tuned in, doing a little yard work, getting ready for a little cement job in the backyard. Says, but I wanted to send a big, I mean a big happy birthday to my niece, Adeline. Freddy Lopez says, can you play a song by Isabel Marie? Seguro que sí. And then, ¿quién más tenemos checking in? We had Evelia Polanco. She goes, howdy to all, and may have a great weekend. Then we also got Joe Pompey Morales. He goes, good afternoon. Says, let's set go. Says, any song by Emilio? Seguro que sí. Vamos a darle shine. As I check over here on the messenger side, I believe the very bottom one was the first one, which is Florence Lopez, the one and only from C-Town. So he goes, a big shout out to Miss Adeline. Addie Lopez, our princess, is turning 14 tomorrow. Oye nomás, man, I remember she was wee high, so small. Says, the birthday song, please. This is from Grandma and Grandpa Lopez in C-Town, which is thank you. Right back at you. We also have, let's see, Sylvia Salazar. Let's see, Sylvia Salazar Sanchez. She goes, hello. Says, I'd like to wish my hubby, Papa Sanchez, a happy 28-year anniversary. Says, anything by Emilio Navaeta song, says, will be great. Last night, we were talking about the night before our wedding. My hubby's tuxedo rental had two left shoes. Pobre vato. So I had to run to Payless, get some shoes right away. And, you know, he thought that... I'd never forget that one, but man. She also wants to say God bless our troops and especially our son Lorenzo. That's right, and on that note, I'm going to kick it off. Give you lo más reciente de Mike Gonzalez y los Iconics. That's right, the legacy continues right here on Radio Bling. I'm going to give you a triple play, whatever we can. Before we get to the top of the hour, we're going to have a Conjunto Mega Mix coming at you. Compa the Mix. Mike Gonzalez. No se me olvida, se llama el tema. And you're locked into Radio Bling with Suena de Carnal.

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3: Sintonizarnos. 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

We're back once again. 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Si necesitas comida para usted o su familia o necesitas información sobre vivienda, marca el número 211 en su comunidad. 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That's Radio Bilingües PSA. We also got Radio Bilingües Community Calendar coming at you. It goes something like this. That's right. Mark your calendars for May the 23rd, Saturday, that is, from 7 to 11 p.m. A Night on the Range, featuring Ram the Manadetta and the Outlaw Band. One night only. Also, a blast from the past will be opening up Mr. Ruben y la Nueva Onda as they all reunite for one night. And opening up for Mr. Ram the Manadetta at the Ridge Creek Golf Course in Danubio, California. For ticket information, just go to eventbrite.com. You can get all the information there, your tickets, sea lo que sea. And if for whatever reason you don't get your tickets, you want to get the tickets the day of the event, they are available at the event. And then, so like I said, mark your calendars for May the 23rd, Saturday, that is, the 2026, from 7 to 11 p.m., Ram the Manadetta, A Night on the Range, in Danubio, California, in Dan. That's, we also have coming up, this is Saturday, May the 30th, 2026, as Sanger itself. Sanger has an event going on and says it invites you to Sanger's inaugural Tejano Night. And that's right, brought to you all by the Sanger Downtown Entertainment. Gates open at 5:30 till 10:30. It'll be featuring Conjunto Califas, also Ruben Onda, Aprecio, and that's all the three bands that will be performing. For ticket information, let's see, for this event happening May the 30th, ahorita te voy a decir, I always have to go to Linda Villarreal, she has a quick little post there, and it says you can get your tickets at the Brick House, and

that's in Sanger, California. Also, Mi Linda Tierra Taqueria in Sanger. ESJ Services in Sanger también. Also, Academy West Insurance. That's at three locations in Sanger, Selma, and in Reedy are all for your tickets for the Sanger Tejano Night inaugural happening May 30th, featuring Conjunto Califas, Rubén y la Onda, Aprecio. That's all happening. Mark your calendars. Happening in about 2 weeks. That's right, in about 2 weeks, May 30th, and then Ram the Mananera next week, as he will be in Califas. ¿Quién más tenemos? We're going to take care of some dedications and requests. Ruben Acosta, he goes, good afternoon. He goes, checking in from Fresno today. He goes, have a great show and a weekend. A shout out to the Fireball and McFarland Familia. And then we also, here, let me jump down here. This is Adam Sanchez at Metal Metal checking in. He goes, good afternoon, familia. So he goes, I hope everyone is having a blessed day. Says, I am working Uber, and the rides want to keep hearing more Jay Perez. Oye nomás. Sing away, brother. Sing away. A ver qué pasa. Also, we have Roberto Dianda. He goes, ¿qué pasó? Y feliz sábado. So he goes, I want to enjoy. I am enjoying your Tejas in California show. Says you always play some awesome musica. Play, let's see, please play Vato Loco by Joe Bravo. Man, you're making me bring up the archives. He goes, acuérdate. He goes, cuídate and have a blessed weekend right back at you, carnal. Thank you for being a part of Radio Bilingüe Sábado Tras Sábado. And I know there's more over here on the messenger side. Who is last but not least? Let me work my way up. We're going to go with, this is Teresa Ann Santos. She goes, hi, Rose. Can I make a shout out to my niece, Guadalupe Santos, for graduating from Fresno State, Oyen Mas College of the Arts and Humanities. This is from her familia, Santos, Serrano, there you go, Serrano. And also, let's see, we also celebrating in Sanger, says we love you. And you know what, before I forget, to all the college graduates, if whatever your struggle may be, do not quit. Do not quit. It is up to you. You make a change in the world. And, you know, it's because of you. You kind of have to find your own animal, because sometimes you're on your own. So it's a sink or swim. So that's it. Just keep going. Dale, échale ganas. Carlos Campos, he's been waiting very patiently. Let's see. This is a nice comp in the mix. He goes, I like it. He enjoyed it. Also, Sam Villa Gomez, what's happening? He goes, good morning. He goes, can you please send a shout out to my nephew, Dr. Steven Villa Gomez, the second who graduated from St. George University School of Medicine. There you go, carnal. We also have Leo and Rita Flores. He goes, Raul, I want to wish my mom, Yolanda Lopez, a happy belated birthday. Says, we love you, mom. It says, have a wonderful day. Then we got Domingo Martinez Jr. How you been, carnal? He goes, hey, here at home doing some chores. He goes, I'd like to congratulate my niece, baby Delia Fuerta, for graduating from Fresno State with her master's. Still is so proud of you, mija. He goes, I'd like to dedicate the whole program to her. And please play Garcia Brothers, porfa, and take care. And right back at you, carnal. Be safe. ¿Quién más tenemos? We also have, here we go, Gladys Barrientos. She's been waiting patiently. Can you please give a happy 14th birthday shout-out to my daughter, Addie? Mom loves you. Loves you mucho. And we'll be celebrating her tonight. Can you play Isabel Marie? Fallaste corazón. Thank you very much. We'll be hooking that up. Let's see. We took care of Silvia Salazar. Yes, Sanchez. Maria Leyva. Mayoreal. She was one of my favorites. May he rest in peace, Emilio de Navaira. Paula Castro Rua, how you been? He goes, hi. Shout out to my niece, Alexandra Reyes. That's graduating from Fresno State today. I'm so proud of her. Congratulations. We also got Rafael Rojas, el mero mero himself, carnal. He goes, can you says, you are on show. Puro conjunto. Says, aquí con la familia with my wife, Mona Lisa, and the kids, the grandkids, and my kids, RJ and Isaias. Says, can you play un pupurri? Let's see, the almighty hometown boys, pura lumbre. How about some? This is the Texas Heritage recording featuring Josh Baca, el tema de la Marie.

Salud musical is going to Alex Garcia. He goes, me and my mom, Juanita, checking in from Monterey, California. Just enjoying the nice weather, good food, locked into 90.9 AB.

Josh Baca off the Texas Heritage recording. Sácate los piojos, chencha. A lo que te traje, chencha, he always tell you. We also have Mr. Patrick Molina checking in. He goes, good afternoon, brother. He goes, on behalf of the Partner Roundup Committee, says we'd like to thank everyone who supported us, rain or shine. The Garcia brothers were thunder and lightning. Till the next one, 2027, make it.

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Tejano Smooth, Carlos Murin, Chris Linos, David Ferrer, Diane Guerrero, Margaret Galindo, Lupe González, Santana y Yolanda Rios, Mrs. Daisy, Roberto Gloria, Texas Funk, that is, Vicky Rua, Frankie Valles,

0: We're going to go to Estela's ID. We'll be right back right after this.
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0: We're back once again right here on Radio Bilingüe. We got Radio Bilingüe's PSA, and it goes something like this. Si necesita comida para usted o su familia, o necesita información sobre vivienda, marque el número 211 en su comunidad. If you need food for you or your family, you can call 211 in your community. If you're looking for housing, call the same number, 211. That's Radio Bilingüe's PSA. We also got Radio Bilingüe's community counter, and it goes something like this. A Night on the Range. That's right. One night only featuring Ram the Man Arena. That's right, at the Ridge Creek Golf Course. And then a blast from the past, Ruben y Lenon, that will be opening up as they reunite all Saturday, May the 23rd from 7 to 11 p.m. That's right, at the Ridge Creek Golf Course in Dinuba, California, brought to you by the city of Dinuba. And Diane on, let's see, this would be May the 30th. This is Sanger. Sanger invites you to Sanger Inaugural Tejano Night, May the 30th. 2026, that's Sanger's Downtown Entertainment. The gates open at 5:30 all the way to 10:30 p.m. featuring Conjunto Calibras, Ruben y Lola Onda. Aprecio will also be performing. And for ticket information, let me give you a little more info on that. You can get your tickets at Brick House in Sanger, California. Also, Mi Linda Tierra, else in Sanger. ESJ Services in Sanger. Academy West Insurance will have three locations in Sanger, Selma, and in Reedley. And if you're looking for a VIP table, you could contact, this is Michael Montalongo via Messenger. And the tables are, I believe it's, let's see, this says 9 VIP tables available, but this has been a while, so I don't know how true that holds. But you could still check, and seats 8 people and a table. So you can get all your ticket information, whatever the case may be. Don't forget your long chairs for both events. You'll definitely, if you're in the general admission, obviously at for Ramadana, you'll have a general admission, take your long chairs. If not, there's, if you got the VIP, your tables and chairs, your private area is all situated. And that's Radio Bilingüe's community counter. ¿Quién más tenemos? Let's see, checking in. Hopefully I got you all. If not, pues vamos a ver. That's the whole idea. Oh, I know, it's Tejano Smooth. He goes, can you send a big shout out to my prima Thalia Guzman and Freddy Ibarra on their marriage? Newlyweds, says now, as Mr. and Mrs. Ibarra. Congratulations about toda la familia all the way out there in C-Town as they're locked into Radio Bilingüe. Vamos a darle shine a lo que te traje, chencha. A ver, ¿qué tenemos up next? We got some, this is Los Morales Boys and AJ Castillo, Abre, Abre, right here on.

0: que dice: ay, amigo, ¿qué crees que pasó?
1: Uno más. How about Mr. Iron Throat himself? Oh, baby, Jesse Serrata. Ay, amigo. So the musical is going out to Belinda Ann Martinez. He goes, hi, Raul. He goes, I'd like to know if he can play some songs from Emilio Navarra. May everyone have a blessed day, and don't drink and drive. And if you do drink, don't drive.

next, how about some Arti Jirina? Ella sabe lo que hace. It's about 2:56, Tiempo Califas. Don't forget, at the top of the hour, straight up 3 o'clock, we have Compa in the Mix coming at you. Much more music.

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0: Winamize. That was Comp of the Mix. Nombre chirap. Every top of the hour, we do like a 15-minute mix by Comp of the Mix and Manuel himself. Ernie Gomez, El Compadre, Nombre, all the way out there in Elks Grove, Sacramento, that area. Thank you once again. It's about 3:16, Tiempo Califas. We are going to go to our Stylist ID. We'll be right back right after this. Then we got like an Emilio tribute we're going to give you. And then some random man, poquito de todo. Vamos a darle shine.
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0: We're back once again. We got Radio Bilingüe's PSA, and it goes something like this. Si necesita comida para usted o su familia, o necesita información sobre vivienda, marque el número 211 en su comunidad. 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We also got Radio Bilingüe's community calendar coming at you, and it goes something like this. That's right, A Night on the Range. Featuring Ram the Man at a one night only. Saturday, May the 23rd from 7 to 11 p.m. Also a blast from the past, Ruben y la Nuanda, one time only. That's right, as they reunite, and he'll be opening up for Ram the Man at a Saturday, May the 23rd from 7 to 11 p.m. This is all taking place at the Rich Creek Golf Course in Dinuba, California. For ticket information, you could go to eventbrite.com. And if for whatever reason you cannot get your tickets, you could go the day of the event, I was told, and you could purchase your tickets. But if you're sitting in the, how would I say, there's a VIP section, which is tables and chairs, a reserved area. And then there's also the general admission tickets. Those you will need to bring your long chairs one way or another. This way you're comfortable and you can enjoy the event yourself. That's, like I said, A Night on the Range, one night only, Ram the Manadera. Saturday, May the 23rd from 7 to 11 p.m. Also, Ruben y la Nueva Onda, blast from the past as they reunite, opening up for Ram the Manadera, happening Saturday.

7 to 11 p.m. at the Ridge Creek Golf Course. This is all brought to you by the city of Dinuba. And then we also have Guinness Cinemas. There's another event going on, and I believe it's May the 30th. That's right, May the 30th, and this is, Sanger's inaugural Tejano Night. That's Saturday, May the 30th, 2026. And it's all brought to you by the Sanger Downtown Entertainment. And it gates open at 5:30. 5:30 to 10:30 p.m. It'll start off with Conjunto Califas, Ruben y Toda Onda. Aprecio will also be performing. Don't forget to bring your long chairs también. There is VIP section available. You could contact, I believe, Michael Montalongo, but you got to do that via Messenger. So this way you get all situated ahead of time. But if that's not the case, you can also get your tickets. Your ticket information. They'll be having a Brick House in Sanger, California. Mi Linda Tierra is in Sanger also. ESJ Services, Sanger. And Academy West Insurance has three locations in Sanger, Selma, and Enrique. For ticket information, you could go there. And you could also, like I said, for VIP table or reservations, you contact Michael Montalongo via Messenger. This is all the Sanger Downtown Entertainment, Sanger's inaugural Tejano Night. Like I said, tickets are available. So it's all, this is a 21 and over event. I just read that. Don't forget your long chairs. That's all happening May the 30th this month. Man, what a busy month. Like I said, next week is Randa Manada. And then in 2 weeks in Sanger is the Tejano Nights. That's happening. So mark your calendars. Get lost in Emos as we have, as you're locked into Radio Bilingüe. Thank you for being a part of Radio Bilingüe Sao Tras Sao. Emilio Nombre, este gallo anda bien prendido. Más pa allá que pa acá. But he's enjoying himself, having a good old time. We also have Salud Musical is going out to, let's see, Ruben Acosta, Linda De Leon, and let's see, Claudia Salas Vera, Alex Garcia, y muchos, muchos más. Thank you for being a part of Radio Bilingüe Sao Tras Sao. And whatever your special occasion may be, you know, wishing you a happy birthday or congratulations if you just got married. There's also, if you graduated, even another congratulations. Don't forget, education is the key. If you can, you know, dale, ponle, tú ponle. We also have, I have a special song coming up for, this would be Adeline, also known as Addie Lopez, wishing her a happy birthday. She turns 14 years old. Oye nomás, I remember she was little, pero como sea, time flies and man, we're older. Pero ahí te va, Isabel Marie, Fallaste Corazón, just for you. Happy birthday y muchas más.

Marilyn López y muchos más. Quinceañera coming up pretty cool. Man, yeah, your love for a lot of people. I'm next going out to Emilio Nevada. 10 years. He would have been 64 today. Austin, Texas, que descanse en paz. A little tribute. Súbele.

Bien, right here on Radio Bilingüe, we got Radio Bilingüe's PSA, and it goes something like this. Si necesita comida para usted o su familia, o necesita información sobre vivienda, marque el número 211 en su comunidad. If you need food for you or your family, you can call 211 in your community. If you are looking for housing, call the same number, 211. That's Radio Bilingüe's PSA. We also got Radio Bilingüe's community calendar, and it goes something like this. That's right, a night on the range, one night only, Ram, the Man in It, and the Outlaw Band. That's all happening Saturday, May the 23rd, from 7 to 11 p.m. at the Rich Creek Golf Course. Also, a blast from the past opening up will be Mr. Ruben y Doña Onda as they reunite for one night only. That's right, at the Dinuba Golf Course, and that's brought to you by the City of Dinuba. If you got general admission tickets, don't forget your long chairs. If you have VIP, you're situated, so don't forget to get there early. Tickets are still available if, let's see, you could go through eventbrite.com is one, or you can also go to, I believe you could purchase the, I was told you could purchase tickets the day of the event if you can't get through whatever the website or any situation that, you know, stops it from there. You know what? Go straight to the event, get your ticket there, get situated. Boom, bang, bing, you are in like that. See Ram the Man in a one night only. That's right, one night only. The last time he was here was probably over 30 years, something like that. But that's when he was here with Radio Bilingüe and Ruben Vela and Ram the Man in a. They sold out a 5,000. Wow. They sold out the exhibit hall here in Fresno, California. That was Ram the Man in a one night only. May the 23rd. From 7 to 11 p.m. Mark your calendars. And then we also have for the following week. That's next weekend. This is the following weekend. There's a invites you, Sanger invites you to their Sanger inaugural Tejano Night, Saturday, May the 30th. That's 2026. 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Gates open at 5:30 p.m. And it goes all the way to 10:30. It'll be featuring Conjunto Califas, Ruben y la Nueva Onda, along with, Aprecio will also be performing. So you'll have three bands that'll be performing, and this is a 21 and over event. So also don't forget your lawn chairs. That's another one, a very important one. And then we also have, ticket information. For ticket information, you could go to Brick House in Sanger, California. You could also go to Mi Linda Tierra Taqueria. Also, ESJ Services in Sanger. Academy West Insurance. There's three locations in Sanger, Selma, and Reedy. So either or. And I believe you could check, see if there's VIP tables. They're table of eight. And like I said, you could contact Michael Montalongo for that through Messenger. So it looks like you could do that all through Facebook. If you got all that, you're all situated. And then, that's Radio Bilingüe's community calendar. Thank you for being a part of Radio Bilingüe, Sao Trasado. We got Mr. Adam Sanchez as he's coming in, doing a drive-by. He says, play Bailando Contigo with Emilio Navaira. We'll see if we could squeeze that in. We did quite a few of Emilio purposely for a tribute to Emilio. He would have been 64 today. Hoy nomás. Happy birthday. Happy heavenly birthday. Y muchos más. We're going to leave you with some Ram the Man at Era, para que se empiquen. Vamos a darle shine. A lo que te traje, chencha. We're going to start off with Ramiro Ramirera, La Mancha. That's right. Don't forget, mark your calendars for May the 23rd, 2026, Saturday at the Rich Creek Golf Course, Dinuba, California. Ram the Man at it.

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0: Joy and inspiration every day on All Things Considered from